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He is intoxicated, recommended to stage. Police are being dispatched. Golden Manor Motel, 4100 Albany Post Road, between Belfield Lane, FDR Drive, room 34. Speaking to High Park EMS, High Park Fire District, party for 65-year-old male panic attacks. 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
1: Southern Pleasant Valley, Station 1 area, 5672 and 55 are responding, and Empress with an ALS unit, priority 1, 21-year-old female passed out, now conscious, patient with abnormal breathing, inside of the public house, 5 Majakma Lane, crush of Main Street. Repeating, New Pleasant Valley, Station 1 area, 5672 and 55 are responding, and Empress with an ALS unit, priority 1, 21-year-old female passed out, now conscious with abnormal breathing, inside the public house at 5 Majakma Lane, 20-09-46.
0: Very good, responding. I Parkmatic 1, you're responding, 20-09-1456.

9012 West Clinton Empress Priority 1 for a female fallen. Unknown further, 10 Bartles Landing between Bryan's Way and Slate Quarry Road. Repeating to West Clinton Empress Priority 1 for a female fallen. Unknown further, 10 Bartles Landing at 2010-1456.

0: Echo 1 to Kenny. Just confirming you want me to return to Charles Street.
1: Yeah, for the time being, we're still waiting to hear if your agency has a unit for the public house in the valley.
0: Cover.
2: 672
3: Plaza Valley, 56721, scene 2011, 43rd.
4: Kenny 911, Empress Medic 555, responding to Pleasant Valley from Poughkeepsie.
3: Empress Medic 555, responding to Pleasant Valley, 2012, 14th Defense.
1: Yeah. 7171 driver, EMT alone, 2012. Additional call, 87-year-old female who has fallen, lift assist only.

0: Dutchess 911 to Town of Immunity Medic and Dutchess Ambulance 1, mutually aid to Dover Station 1 area, Priority 4, for 25-year-old female with back pain from a recent surgery. Patient's feeling dizzy at 8 Limekiln Road, Crusher Sand Hill Road, and Maple Lane. Repeating to Amenia, Town of Immunity Medic and Dutchess Ambulance 1, call in Dover Station 1 area. Priority 4, 25-year-old female with back pain from recent surgery, patient feeling dizzy at 8 Limekiln Road. 71. 10 Dover Medic 1, out on a previous call, 2014.
1: Multiple units, 71, you're responding. Other unit, go ahead.
2: 10 Park Medic 1, stage.
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3: Dutchess Ambulance 1 responding to Dover.
0: Dutchess Ambulance 1 responding to Dover 2014, your responding location.
3: I'm going to be coming out of Southwest Street.
0: Town of Amenia Medic 1 responding 2014. Mini Medic 1, Dutchess Ambulance 1 is responding out of the city of Poughkeepsie. Advise if you'll need them to bring you in.

0: Talon, Dover Medic 1's arriving. Shark.
1: Talon, Dover Medic 1 arriving at Hudson, 2016, 1439.
2: Proceeding. On the scene, 2016-1456.

0: That's 912 New Hamburg, Wappingers. Those are Wappingers EMS. Friday 3 auto accident. Subject with chest pain. Be in the area of Buffalo Wild Wings, 1794 South Road. This will be between Hackensack Road and Vassar Road. Repeating to New Hamburg, Village of Wappingers, REMS, Party 3, auto accident, subject with chest pain, northbound lane to Route 9, near Buffalo Wild Wings, 1794 South Road, at 2018-1456.
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Northeast Medical and responding 2020-1436. 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

0: Roger, 6-8-1 out of scene, 2021, 1456.
1: County 9-1, shutting the hamper, 5313, respond up.
0: We're 5313, responding, 2021. 5811, responding, 2021.

Sunshine 12, 10 Northeast Medic 1. Canada Northeast Medic 1, per a fire department member on scene, reported that the patient left in a private vehicle. They did attempt to stop the vehicle, but the patient and the family continued on. You can cancel your response. 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
1: That's 9112 Arlington Station 3 area, 3213, Medic 2, Priority 1, for a female unconscious, Stewart Shop, 54 Vassar Road, between Pine Tree Drive and Minetti Drive. Town of Poughkeepsie, police are on the scene. Repeating to Arlington Station 3 area, Priority 1, for an unconscious female, Stewart Shop, 54 Vassar Road, 2034.
2: Go ahead to the scene.
1: That's just 9112 Empress, BLS unit, request to assist the scene of the auto accident, Hamburg Fire District, Priority 3, near Buffalo Wild Wings, 1794 South Road, so be between Hackensack Road, Vassar Road, is going to be northbound lane. Repeating to Empress, BLS unit, request to assist New Hamburg, offering a Priority 3 auto accident near Buffalo Wild Wings, 1794 South Road, 20, 31, 14, 56.
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Valley 5672 arriving at Bassett, 2051, 14 distance.

County, Winter Pleasant Valley, Station 1 area, second EMS call in the district, and Empress with an ALS unit, Friday 1, 69-year-old female, difficulty breathing at 1308 Route 44, pressure of Dutchess Turnpike and Bower Road, beginning to Pleasant Valley, Station 1 area, second EMS call in the district, and Empress with an ALS unit, Priority 1, 69-year-old female, difficulty breathing at 1308 Route 44, Pleasant Valley 5672, out on a previous call, 2054, 1435.

0: 1, call Pleasant Valley Station 1 area, party 1, 69-year-old female, difficulty breathing at 1308 Route 44, pursuit of Dutchess Turnpike and Bower Road.
1: No one's in route for
0: repeating to Dutchess Amos 1 and Dutchess Fly Car 1. Call Pleasant Valley Station 1 area, second name is Colin the District, party 1, 69-year-old female, difficulty breathing at 1308 Route 44, and first negative response, Pleasant Valley 5672, out on a previous call, 2057, 14th or 10th.
2: Arlington
0: Medic 211 at the hospital. Got the same as one responding. 2057,
3: 1435. That's number 12, Ryan back at Bridge Party 1, 82-year-old male, not breathing. 23 north of Parsonage Street, between Livingston Street, East Market Street, first floor. Repeating to Ryan Beck at Bridge Party 1, 82-year-old male, not breathing. 23 North Parsonage Street, 2058, 1456.

0: 512 Dutchess Medic 1, Rhinebeck Fire District. Priority 1 for an 82-year-old male, not breathing, 23 north of Parsonage Street. 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Repeating 2, Dutchess Medic 1, Rhinebeck Fire District, Priority 1, 82-year-old male, not breathing, 23 north Parsonage Street, 2059, 1456.
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1: Pleasant Valley 5672, you were covered. Repeat your message. Pleasant Valley 5672, you'll be responding from the hospital. Your approximate ETA. Received a 16-minute ETA, 2101, Pleasant Valley 5667, you're on scene, 2101, 1435, Dutchess 9-1 to Dutchess Ambulance 1.
2: Ambulance 1 is on, Dwight County.
1: Dutchess Ambulance 1, Pleasant Valley 5672 is responding from the hospital, closer unit, you can go back in service, post back over TSP 55.
0: On a Rhinebeck, 5971, Dutchess Medic 1, CPR instructions being given.
3: Medic 1, copy. We have a 40-minute ETA.

That's 912 High Park EMS. He's laid to Rhinebeck Friday 1. 82-year-old male, not breathing, CPR progress. 23 North Parsonage Street between Livingston Street and East Market Street. Repeating to High Park EMS, mutually to Rhinebeck. Friday 1, 82-year-old male, not breathing, CPR progress. 23 North Parsonage Street, Dutchess Medic 1 has an extended ETA. 2102-1455. Rhinebeck on the scene, 2102. Attempting to get High Park EMS as a closer unit. Dutchess Medic 1 is responding from Wappinger.

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0: 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Car is clear from the roadway. Engine over to town.
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3: On High Park Medic 1 responded as a closer ALS unit, close over at South White. Dash Medic 1 en route South White, 2104.
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That's 911 to City of Beacon. Beacon Volunteers, City of Beacon EMS. Priority 1, 65-year-old female having an asthma attack at Hedgewood, 355 Fiscal Avenue, of course, Dallas Place and Delavan Avenue, room 309. Repeating to City of Beacon, Beacon Volunteers, City of Beacon EMS. Priority 1, 65-year-old female having an asthma attack at Hedgewood, 355 Fiscal Avenue, room 309, 2119, 1435.

Volunteer 8271 on scene, 2121, 1437.

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Respond for an automatic fire alarm at Our Lady of Lourdes High School, 131 Boardman Road, courtesy of Barbara Court and Zach's Way. 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

I think it's a...

priority 4, automatic medical alert, 59-year-old female vomiting. Emma Halsey, 135 Main Street, across South Perry Street, South Bridge, 508. Repeating, City MS priority 4, automatic medical alert, reporting a 59-year-old female vomiting. Emma Halsey, 135 Main Street, across South Perry and South Bridge, apartment 508. South 2140.

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The number three stairwell, and that's going back on the south side, on the two side.

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Jet 911, Roosevelt Avenue responding. Roosevelt Station 3 area, second dispatch, 6371, currently driver EMT alone, 34, 81-year-old female, feeling ill, New Pinebrook Estates, 122 Pinebrook Drive, Crochet of Newington Drive, European Roosevelt Station 3 area, second dispatch, 6371, currently driver EMT alone, priority 4, 81-year-old female, feeling ill, in the Pinebrook Estates, 122 Pinebrook Drive, and first responded from Hyde Park, 220214. 1437.

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911 to Arlington Station 5 area, 3213-15, for a smoke coming from a manhole. It can be on Old Post Road at South Road. Repeating to Arlington Station 5 area, smoke coming from a manhole, Old Post Road, South Road, 2210-1456.

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area, second call in the district. 3211 in Arlington Medic 1, priority 1, 35-year-old female with low O2 levels, facing off of falls, unknown injuries. 36 over Rocker Road, pushed to Meadow Road and Marshall Road. Green Arlington headquarters area, second call in the district in Arlington Medic 1, priority 1, 35-year-old female with low O2 levels, facing off of falls, unknown injuries. At 36 over Rocker Road, Arlington 32, 13 and 15 on a previous call, 2218, 14th District.

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1: The Central Hudson said this was an explosion in one of their vaults on Old Post Road.
0: Central Hudson explosion in a vault, Old Post, 2219.
2: Responding 2219, 14 airspace. Last unit was at 1, your dead fire was covered.

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2: And we'll be responding from Rhinebeck momentarily.
0: Hey, Roosevelt, I did copy you. Hi, Park Mike, that was you responding momentarily, correct?
2: That's affirmative. We're responding.
0: Me too, 26.

9-1-2 Roosevelt, San Juan District, Station 3 area. I park medic 1 is responding from a previous party 3 automatic medic alert. No patient contact. The Neville residence and the Holt development number 45 Holt Road between Holt Road West, Dogwood Lane. 6371 is out of service on the previous call. Repeating to Roosevelt, second call in the district. I park medic 1 responding from a previous party 3 automatic medic alert. No patient contact. The Neville residence 45 Holt Road, 2224, 1456.

to Zawa and Arlington, Station 5, Area 3213 is responding, 3252, and Arlington Medic 2. Priority 1 auto accident, male hit by a vehicle, across from the Hampton Inn on South Road, near the intersection of Kingwood Park. Head of Kipsey Police are on scene. Between the Arlington, Station 5, Area 3, Colma District, 3213 is responding, and Arlington Medic 2. Priority 1 auto accident, male hit by a vehicle, across from the Hampton Inn on South Road, near the intersection of Kingwood Park. Head of Kipsey Police are on scene, Arlington 32, 1115, and Arlington Medic 1, out on previous calls, 22, 28, 1435.

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1: 1 Arlington 32 is responding for 46 off shift.
0: Arlington 32, 52 responding 46 off shift, 2229, 1435.

2213 on scene, northbound side, shut down to one lane, 2230, 4235.

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0: Transported momentarily, 13th in service, internal route, police, 22 42 42 42 42 42 42 42 42 42 42 42 42 42 42 42 42 42 42 42 42 42 42 42 42 42 42 42 42 42 42 42 42 42 42 42 42 42 42 42 42 42 42 42 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42

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Police are being dispatched to the house, Watch 2301, 1456.

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Crushed at Twin Hills Road and Creek Bend Road. 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

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For a 39-year-old male, panic attack with severe difficulty breathing. 4, Rosalind Road. Cross streets are Barnard Avenue and Willow Bend. 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

0: 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Fish scale 39, 15, 32 under pre-play mutually, as well as pulling with an engine. For alarm sounding with haze in the residence, number 303 South Greenhaven Road between Davis Hill Road and Stagecoach Pass. 32 Beekman.
1: 38.
0: 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For alarm sounding with haze in the residence, 303 South Greenhaven Road.
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0: I need to show 3915, are you responding?
2: 3479-0016, out of 4, are you responding?

0: 911-2 Beekman, second dispatch for the remainder, 3479 has responded. First correction, second dispatch as well for 3915, falling with an engine. Alarm sounding with haze in the residence, 303 South Greenhaven Road, between Davis Hill Road and Stagecoach Pass. Repeating 2 Beekman, second dispatch for the remainder, as well as second dispatch for 3915, falling with an engine for fire alarm sounding, smoke correction, haze in the residence. Number 303 South Greenhaven Road, 0018-1456.
1: Hyde Park, sponsor flooding conditions at 47 East Market Street, crush of Howard Boulevard and Mill Road, is going to be in apartment 1. Repeating to Hyde Park, sponsor flooding conditions at 47 East Market Street, apartment 1, 0018-1435.

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1: 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You have 3932 on the road.

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2: Baldy Boulevard. Repeating EMS, respond 44. Intoxicated female. Bus stop in front of the train station. 41 Main Street. Streets are Detective John Falcone, Walmart. Boulevard. PD's on scene. No, 0031.

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That's all. Head Park, man. Those are meet Mark 3, 3, 3, 3, 3, 3, 3, 3, 3, 3, 3, 3, 3, 3, 3, 3, 3, 3, 3, 3, 3, 3, 3, 3, 3, 3, 3, 3, 3, 3, 3, 3, 3, 3, 3, 3, 3, 3, 3, 3, 3, 3, 3, 3, 3, 3, 3, 3, 3, 3, 3, 3, 3, 3, 3, 3, 3, 3, 3, 3, 3, 3, 3, 3, 3, 3, 3, 3, 3, 3, 3, 3, 3, 3, 3, 3, 3, 3, 3, 3, 3, 3, 3, 3, 3, 3, 3, 3, 3, 3, 3, 3, 3, 3, 3, 3, 3, 3, 3, 3, 3, 3, 3, 3, 3, 3, 3, 3, 3, 3, 3, 3, 3, 3, 3, 3, 3, 3, 3, 3

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1: Let's just 911 to Arlington Station 3 area, 3213-15, carbon monoxide alarm sounding, no ill symptoms, the Vassar Oaks development, 19 Misty Ridge Circle. This will be off of Pearl Bush Lane. Repeating to Arlington Station 3 area, carbon monoxide alarm sounding, no ill symptoms, 19 Misty Ridge Circle, 0057-1456.

0: responding. Do you have a room number at that location?
1: Santa High Park Medic responding. It's for room 34. I believe you were there earlier tonight. 10 of the Dutchess County Sheriffs are en route as well.
0: Familiar. Thank you.
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0: LaGrange 401, ALS code is Baxter. All other LaGrange equipment is Baxter.
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0: number 12, Town of Officers EMS, Chelsea Fire District Party 1, for a female reportedly thrown from a vehicle with a head injury. Unknown further, Chelsea Ridge Apartment, number 6, Winthrop Court, between Surrey Lane and Pembroke Circle. State Police are en route. Repeating, 2 Town of Officers EMS, Chelsea Fire District Party 1, for a female reportedly thrown from a vehicle with a head injury. Unknown further, State Police are en route. Chelsea Ridge Apartment, number 6, Winthrop Court, 0122-14.
1: Dramatic 1, you're out there, 122.

dispatch is now in the Arlington headquarters area, 3211 in Arlington, medic 1, priority 4, 37-year-old female, fallen, female says abdominal pain, in the area of 774 Main Street, approach of Jones Street, Raymond Avenue. Repeating to Arlington headquarters there in Arlington, medic 1, priority 4, 37-year-old female, fallen, patient also has abdominal pain. Outside in the area of 774 Main Street, she's wearing a black shirt and a black scarf on her head. 01-43-1435.

0: have any better location.
1: Okay, 3211 774 Main Street was the address we were provided with. A female wearing a black shirt and a black scarf on her head.
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0: Dispatches 911, Beacon Volunteer and City Beacon EMS, calling Chelsea Fire District, Party 1, 77-year-old male, difficulty breathing, patient with a rapid heart rate, in the Route 90 Trailer Park, 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
0: Trying to gain entry to the home. Apparently there's no one home. Can you dispatch PD to the scene, please?

0: 9 is going to be back in service. 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

0: sound inside the residence. 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
1: 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The call center is closed. 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We can put Ethan in service.
0: Unable to reset. Contact,

to City Beacon, Fire and EMS, Beacon Volunteer, Priority 2, 25-year-old male, sickle cell crisis. They shall be walking to the entrance to Meadow Ridge Apartments from 304 Meadow Ridge Circle off of Matawan Road. Repeating to City Beacon, Fire and EMS, Beacon Volunteer, Priority 2, 25-year-old male, sickle cell crisis. Patient will be walking to the entrance to the Meadow Ridge Apartments number 1 from 304 Meadow Ridge Circle at 0240 1456.

0: Volunteer
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5-1 to Pine Plains and 10 Northeast Medic, mutual aid, priority 4, 66-year-old female, public assist needed at 2787 Church Street, portion of Harrison Lane and Highway Boulevard, Department 4, repeating to Pine Plains and 10 Northeast Medic, mutual aid, priority 4, 66-year-old female, public assist needed at 2787 Church Street, Apartment number 4, Pine Plains 5571 is out of service, 02574035.

Northeast Medic 1 responding to 259-1435.

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0: We reached out to the caller again. She stated that her door is going to be near a gold Toyota. Time planes, you were covered. Did you copy?
1: Copy. I'll look for a gold Toyota.
0: Town of Medic 1 on scene, 0317.

0: 10 Northeast Medic 1.
1: Just want to add that if this comes in again, turn in the parking lot for the old Pine Plains Ford. That's where the entrance to the building is. It's on the west side of the building.
0: These on the old Pine Plains Ford side of the building. 0319, looking good at that.

Proceed 036.

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Number 12 South Hamilton Street, going to be department 7. EMS for a 28-year-old male vomiting. It's going to be at 12 South Hamilton Street, number 7. 703-39.

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1: Ambulance 1341, he's getting a little bit argumentative with us now. I got a PD.
0: Steve.

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1: Just checking. Were you on the scene?
0: That's affirmative.
1: All right, 10-4.

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Repeating to LaGrange, Station 2, Area Priority 4, 76-year-old female, fallen, assistance needed at 14 Howard Road, 04-33-1437.

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9-1-2, LaGrange, Station 2 area, Priority 4, 75-year-old male, Russian female, fallen, lift assist, 14 Howard Road between Vale Road and Fireman's Way. Repeating to LaGrange, Station 2 area, Priority 4, 75-year-old female, fallen, lift assist, 14 Howard Road, 05-03-1456.

Dispatcher 912 East Fishkill, Station 3 area, 3951 63 in East Fishkill ambulance. Part 3 auto accident, 17-year-old male with a finger laceration on Route 376 near the intersection of Robinson Lane. Would be in the East Fishkill, Station 3 area, East Fishkill ambulance. Part 3 auto accident, 17-year-old male with a finger laceration on Route 376 near the intersection of Robinson Road. 0507 is looking different.

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1: East Fishkill Ambulance 1 responding 0509. East Fishkill Ambulance, be advised per East Fishkill Police, there are low-hanging wires in the area. Just proceed with caution as you approach the area.

0: Touchdown 1, 2 East Fish Grill, are you responding?
1: Dutch County Fish Grill 3 and 5 is responding. Cruising route, no further dispatches, please.
0: Received East Fish Grill 95, crewing route, no further dispatches. Just for your advisement, per East Fish Grill Police, there are low hanging wires in the area. Proceed with caution. 0513.
1: Fish Grill 3 and 5, copy. Central Hudson been notified?
0: That's affirmative. Central Hudson was notified.

0: Gale 3963 responding. 0514, did you copy the update about the low-hanging wire?
1: Got it.
0: Gale 3963, low-hanging wires in the area per police. 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
1: Appreciate it, thank you.

0: 9-1-3, 10 EMS on the Village Official, party 4, 85-year-old female. With falling to leg injury, Park Condos, 25 Village Park Drive.
1: Robinson Lane.
0: Loudon Drive, Court, apartment 2E, as in Edward. We're repeating to Town Official EMS, calling the Village Official, party 4, 85-year-old female who has fallen with a leg injury. 25 Village Park Drive, apartment 2E, as in Edward, at 05-16-14-56. 5
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3 EMS, Martinsville Fire District, Fire to 4. They feel male possible ruptured hernia in the Stonegate Apartments, 94 Old Post Road, Cushing Route 9, and Fowler House Road, Apartment 7C, is in Charles. Repeating the town of Wapentry EMS, calling Houstonville Fire District, Fire to 4. 6-year-old male, possible ruptured hernia in the Stonegate Apartments, 94 Old Post Road, Apartment 7C, is in Charles. 0518, 1439.

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Charlie, Tuesday, 12 p.m. Fox 2, Beacon 34, 74-year-old male is vacuuming at Hedgewood, 355 Fiscal Avenue, course of Dallas Place and Delavan Avenue, room 104. Repeating the Beacon volunteer, calling the city of Beacon, party 4, 74-year-old male is vacuuming at Hedgewood, 355 Fiscal Avenue, room 104, 0538, 1435.

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Are you getting to Wafe? 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

Casino engine 2, respond 41 for female, difficulty. Brother Verizon building 20, South Hamilton Street, cross Cannon Street, Main Street. Repeating engine 2, city, respond 41 for female, difficulty breathing. Brother Verizon building 20, South Hamilton, cross streets are Cannon Street, Main Street, 10-0650.

PR in progress. Taconic DDSO, Mistler Cottage, 18 St. Patch Road. Cross Route 22 and Monroe Road. Maintaining to West Lake. Manpower requested the scene to assist. Town of Amenia Medic. Scene of a CPR in progress. Taconic DDSO, Mistler Cottage, 18 St. Patch Road, at 0702-1443.

down to... It was Wapner's Falls EMS. Wapner's Falls Station 1 area, priority 4, male with foot pain. 36 Franklindale Avenue, crossroads of Platt Avenue and South Avenue. Repeating to Village of Wapner's Falls EMS. Wapner Station 1 area, priority 4, male with foot pain. 36 Franklindale Avenue, apartment number 1. 0721 1448.

load you off in front of the luggage. Village of Wapatears, Minute 11. You're responding at 0722. We are attempting to get verification on the address. The 36 doesn't exist in our system. We'll advise.

0: passed on to Village of Watkins Medical 11. Village of Watkins Medical 11. The caller is going to be outside. Still adamant that it's 36 Franklindale Avenue. States there is a fire chief's car out front of the next door neighbor's house and an Apollo heating truck nearby. He should be waving you down.
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City EMS response, 120 Corley's Avenue, cross at Ellsworth Lane and Emmett Place, 7-year-old female headache, chest tight. Repeating City 912, Engine 2, City EMS, 121 Corley's Avenue, Ellsworth Lane and Emmett Place on the cross, 7-year-old female headache, chest tightness. 7:30.

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Roosevelt Station 1 area, Hyde Park, EMS, Roosevelt 6371. 35-year-old male, abdominal pain, vomiting blood with blood in the stool. 20 Patricia Lane, cross street up South Quaker Lane. Repeating to Roosevelt Station 1 area, 6371 Hyde Park, EMS. Priority 1, 75-year-old male, abdominal pain with a possible GI bleed at 20 Patricia Lane. 0831-1448.

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You're responding at 0836 14, please.

Dodge Slam 12 West Glen Spawn, priority 4 for a 68-year-old male. Weakness, 2069 Route 9G, crosses South Creek Road and Old Pony Farm Road, rotating to West Glen Station 1 area. Ambulance responds, priority 4 for a 68-year-old male. Weakness, cancer history, 2069 Route 9G. 0842, 1443.

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to Empress and to West Glen, ALS requested. It's a 7171. It's a 68-year-old male with weakness, cancer patient, 2069 Route 9G, cross of South Creek Road and Old Pony Farm Road. Repeating to Empress, ALS requested to assist 7171 on the scene of a 68-year-old male weakness, cancer patient, 2069 Route 9G, at 0903 1443. That's 912 Millbrook, you're responding.

0: 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Second dispatch, equipment to respond, automatic fire alarm, second floor, first bedroom, smoke detector activation, manager house, Yellow Frame Farm Road, 15 Yellow Frame Farm Road, 0904, 14.
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0: 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Our route of travel will be 9G to St. Andrews Road.
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It's on to East Fishkill Station, one area, East Fishkill, Medic 1. Priority 2, 88-year-old female, altered mental status, PD on scene, and secure. 53 Queen Anne Lane, crosses Barnes Drive, repeating to East Fishkill, East Fishkill Medic. Priority 2, 88-year-old female, altered mental status, at 53 Queen Anne Lane. East Fishkill Police are on scene is secure. 0910-4238.

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3: 2-Engine-1, City MS Priority 1, 8-year-old male, difficulty breathing. Kill Rock, 12 Hendricks, off of Gerald Drive. 2-Engine-1, City MS 28-year-old male, difficult breathing. Park 12 Street, off of Gerald Drive.
0: Alarm has been reset. You can terminate this alarm.

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Micro 201, 7171, rendezvous at West Correction, Roosevelt Station 3, 0914.

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0: 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The first parking space is, I could attempt to call them. They did state they were underneath the bridge.
1: Right now, I'll take a look around.

210 officially EMS priority for 79-year-old male phone requesting a lift to 1 Avionis Court, roads of Route 52. Ready, getting 210 officially EMS priority 4. 79-year-old male fallen, possible lift assist, 1 Avionis Court, 0917-1443.

0: leave one. Right at the bottom by the shoreline, there's a building, possibly like a.
1: 171 is now ALS to Vassar. Units ALS to Vassar at 0918.
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Roger, 1 medic 1, no patient found, you're 921.

0: 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One, going one GLS, two Vassar.
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City now in Engine 1 City, EMS Bond, Springside Condos, 502 Apple Circle, cross you to the Springside Drive, 90 female falling, bleeding, not alert. Engine 1 City, EMS response, at Condos, 502 Apple Circle, cross you to the Springside Drive, 4-year-old female fallen, is unknown from where, not alert. I'm 934.

Panama appears EMS in excess of fire. This is priority for a 17-year-old male with leg pain. 5, Dillon Court, Cushido Shale Drive. Repeating to Panama appears EMS. New Hackensack Fire District, priority 4, 77-year-old male with leg pain, 5, Dillon Court, 0944, 48.

0: Provider 1 said 31. Female unknown status. Airline West Oakley Street. Cross Eastern Zimmer Avenue and Garden Street. 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
1: Lobster 2, you're responding. Doing a quarter 140, please.

on to the Little Wappingers EMS, Wappingers Falls Station 1 area in New Hamburg, with manpower for forced entry. Priority 3, 82-year-old male, possibly fallen. 5614 Princess Circle, crossroads of Imperial Boulevard. Repeating to Wappingers Station 1 area, New Hamburg, pre-planned mutual aid, and Village of Wappingers EMS. Respond priority 3, 82-year-old male, possibly fallen, forced entry needed. 5614 Princess Circle. Village of Wappingers Falls PD. Possibly around seeing it. 0948 1448.

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2: Westbound to Wabinger Station 1 area. Equipment pulled onto the scene. We're forced entry to assist EMS at 5614 Princess Circle, cross streets of Imperial Boulevard. Repeating to Wabinger Station 1 area. Equipment code 1 to the scene to assist with forced entry at 5614 Princess Circle. 09 5614 48.

Lawrence 912 Roosevelt Station 3 area 6371 High Park EMS. Priority 4, evaluation will be 22-year-old female, secondary to domestic. Police are on the scene. 10-0-3862 Albany Post Road, across the carriageway. 18 to Roosevelt Station 3 area, Hyde Park EMS. Priority 4, evaluation of a 22-year-old female, secondary to domestic. Police are on the scene. 3862 Albany Post Road. 10-0-3-1442.

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1: Southbound 2, Village of Wapeter Falls, EMS, second call in your coverage area, Ember Dust, Medic 1, New Hamburg Fire District, Priority 3, 37-year-old female passed out, now conscious. So we at the New Hamburg train station, 1 Railroad Avenue, crossing the Main Street. Repeating to Village of Wapeter's EMS, second call in your coverage area, Ember Dust, Medic 1. New Hamburg Fire District, Priority 3, 37-year-old female passed out, now conscious. The New Hamburg train station, 1 Railroad Avenue, will be on the river side of the platform. 10-05, 1448.

Medical Arm 89, swollen legs and shoulder pain. 47 Clark Street between Henderson Street and Poplar Street. Major City. Medical Arm 89-year-old female, swollen legs and shoulder pain. 47 Clark Street between Henderson Street and Poplar Street. 1007.

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0: 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Wappinger's Medic 2 is arriving, Bastard.
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0: Charles 1 and Flycar 1 to Milan. 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

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Second dispatch, ambulance response, station one area, priority one. 83-year-old male, abdominal pain, cardiac history, 126 Ferris Lane, 1057, 1443. 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
1: Thank you.

Florida City EMS Response Tower, 66 Washington Street, apartment L. Lincoln, Manchester Street, Marshall Street, EMS respond. Tower 66 Washington, apartment 2L. 1010, correction? 1100.

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0: 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Danielle Burns, 17,
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Arlington Medic 1, Priority 1, 63-year-old female, abdominal pain, vomiting blood. 66 Tamarack Hill Drive, Manos Drive, and Heights Drive, 382. Arlington Station, 4 area. Arlington Medic 1, Priority 1, 63-year-old female, abdominal pain, vomiting blood. 66 Tamarack Hill Drive, 1144, 1443.

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I want to Arlington Station 4 area. Arlington Medic 1, Priority 1, 91-year-old female, passed out, unresponsive, to Gables 215 Boulevard, crossing Gables Boulevard, Bishop Pass. Arlington Station 4 area. Arlington Medic 1, Priority 1, 91-year-old female, passed out, unresponsive, to Gables 215 Boulevard, 1238, 1443. One responding, 1239.

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0: Station 1 area in Empress, priority 2. 64-year-old female fall with a head Howard. Injury and vomiting. 566 North Quaker Lane, pressured up Quaker Hill Drive and Nightridge Drive. Repeating to West Clinton Station 1 area in Empress, priority 2. 54-year-old female fallen with a head injury and vomiting. The back porch of 566 North Quaker Lane at 1240, 1448.

Dispatch, sound to Dutch Ambulance 1, Dutchess Fly Car 1, respond West Clinton Station 1 area, priority 2. 54-year-old female fallen with a head injury and vomiting. The back porch at 566 North Quaker Lane, crushing up Quaker Hill Drive, Knightbridge Drive. Repeating to Dutchess Fly Car 1, Dutchess Ambulance 1, respond West Clinton Station 1 area, priority 2. 54-year-old female fallen with a head injury and vomiting. The back porch of 566 North Quaker Lane, 1243, 1448.

0: 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Repeating to Grange Station 2 area, reporting 172-year-old male possible seizure in the back of 59 Ridgeline Drive, 1243, 1443.
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0: Lincoln 3214, I'm seeing 1245, 1443.

Zone 2, 10 calling EMS, calling Station 1 area, priority 1, 74-year-old male, difficulty breathing, possibly heat-related. McKinney and Doyle Cafe, 10 Charles Coleman Boulevard, cross streets of Arch Street and West Main Street. Repeating to town calling EMS, calling Station 1 area, priority 1, 74-year-old male, difficulty breathing, possibly heat-related. McKinney and Doyle Cafe, 10 Charles Coleman Boulevard. 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

0: calling EMS, second EMS call in the district. The number is 34, evaluation of a male. The Appalachian Trail. That's access. 33 Herds Corners Road. 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The Appalachian Trail. 33 Herds Corners Road. Police are on the scene. 1252, 1443.
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Westbound 2, Roosevelt Station 1, Area 63-71, Hyde Park EMS. Priority 4, 82-year-old male, foot pain, possible sepsis, and weak. The Eleanor Nursing Care Center, 419 North Quaker Lane, cross streets of Oligen Lane and Cardinal Road, repeating to Roosevelt Station 1 area and Hyde Park EMS. Priority 4, 82-year-old male, foot pain, possible sepsis and weak. The Eleanor Nursing Care Center, 419 North Quaker Lane, 1253-1448.

9-1-2 Arlington headquarters area, 2nd EMS Pullman District. 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Arlington Medic 2, Prairie 3, 18-year-old male, was passed out, now conscious. 4 Pennock Road, advised 3214 Arlington Medic 1 out on previous, 1253, 1445.

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I'm 12 Arlington, 30 Mescalon District, Station 5 area. 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Arlington Medic 1 and 2, not on previous, 32, 11 and 14, same, 1258, 1443.

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0: Patrol from the outside investigates. The building is not evacuated.
1: 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Nothing showing. Building not evacuated. Nothing showing. 1303, 438.
2: Responding 45-13-0.

0: Southbound 2, Tanafishco EMS roundup pushing one area priority 1, 56-year-old female chest pain, cardiac history. Studio 6, 55 West Merritt Boulevard, crossroads of Regency Drive, Westage Business Center Drive, repeating to Tanafishco EMS, roundup pushing one area priority 1, 56-year-old female chest pain with cardiac history. In the lobby of Studio 6, 55 West Merritt Boulevard, please be in dispatch per the house watch, 1304-1448.
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Brown, engine 1, EMS response, 55 Talmadge Street. Cross streets are Hoffman Street, Bruce Street, 101-year-old female, difficulty breathing. Repeating engine 1, EMS, 55 Talmadge Street. Cross streets are Hoffman Street, Spruce Street, 101-year-old female, difficulty breathing. Time 13:15.

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0: 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County, this is Medic 1, at Bassett.
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0: EMS, probably 130 mile in and out of consciousness. 252 Church Street, South Clinton Street and South Hamilton Street. Repeat it to City EMS, probably 130 year old female in and out of consciousness. 252 by 2 Church Street. So South Clinton Street and South Hamilton Street. And that was 1329.
1: Unit 20, Amazon driver opposite 252 was witnessing another male requesting help, female.

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0: Van Avenue. Ray Peking 2, City of Beacon, Beacon. 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

westbound to Arlington Station 5 area 32-13-15, response for a mulch fire between two trees in front of Stop and Shop, 2540 South Road, cross streets of River Edge Drive and Evergreen Avenue. Repeating to Arlington Station 5 area, respond for a mulch fire between two trees in front of Stop and Shop, 2540 South. 1342, 1448.

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westbound to Arlington Station 4 area. Second call in the E District, 3211-1446. Respond for a smoke condition. Papers were on fire. They're now out. Castle Court Housing, 386 Van Wagner Road, cross street of Hornbeck Road and Duchess Rail Trail. Repeating to Arlington Station 4 area, second call in the district. Respond for a smoke condition. Papers were on fire, now out. Castle Court Housing, 386 Van Wagner Road, apartment 103. Be advised, 3215 is out on the previous. 1350, 1448.

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Automatic fire alarm, room 241. The Holiday Inn, 2170 South Road, cross streets of Rochambeau Lane, South Dakota. Repeating to Arlington Station 5, area automatic fire alarm, room 241. Holiday Inn, 2170 South Road, at 1417, 1448.

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0: 7855.
1: LaGrange 4778 and 55, you're also responding. 1423, 1448. Southbound to Arlington, the exception of 32-15, 14-23, 14-48.

0: southbound.
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0: hospital.
1: Fairview, priority 4, for a 60-year-old female with a bug in her ear. Be across from Stewart's, southbound, 3648 Albany Post Road, across the Big Meadow Lane. Repeating to Fairview, priority 4, for a 60-year-old female with a bug in her ear. Just south of Stewart's, 3648 South, correction, Albany Post Road, southbound lane, in a Plum RAV4, 1455, 1443.

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0: EMS priority 3, auto medical anomaly is going to fall on the shoulder, out in front of apartment 230, Manor at Woodside, 160 Academy Street, Woodside Drive. City EMS priority 3, automatic medical arm, elderly female fall on shoulder injury, Manor at Woodside, 168 Academy Street between Springside Drive and Livingston Street, all the way outside of apartment 239. 10 off 15.
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1: Mylan, mutual aid with an ambulance. 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Priority 4, 69-year-old female, hip pain, weak, and vomiting. 2787 Church Street, on the streets of Harrison Lane and Highway Boulevard. 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
2: Ambulance 1 is responding.
1: 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You're responding from the Taconic in Route 55, 15-13-1448.

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1: 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We are on scene.
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0: This is 912 Pine Plains, Milan, second dispatch to respond priority 4 for a 69-year-old female with weakness and hip pain. 2787 Church Street across Harrison Lane and Highway Boulevard. Repeating to Pine Plains and Milan, second dispatch. 34, 69-year-old female with weakness. 2787 Church Street, apartment 4. 1519-1443. 1519-1443.

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0: 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Respond for a fire alarm sounding. 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
1: LaGrange 1, LaGrange 4770, responding. 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

That's 911 to Hyde Park. 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Secondary to an assault, Golden Manor Motel, 4100 Aldi Post Road between Belfield Lane, FDR Drive, room number 9. 82 Hyde Park, Hyde Park Medic 1, Priority 1, 48-year-old female head injury, secondary to an assault, Golden Manor Motel, 4100 Albany Post Road, room 9. 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

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Arlington respond headquarters area, automatic fire alarm. 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

Mary Kwan, 8000. I parked. Didn't know you were on scene. At Hudson, 6057.

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Hi, Park EMS responded. Roosevelt Station 5 area, priority 1, 75-year-old female with a past occurred insect bite with a swollen face, 264 Hudson View Terrace in the River Ridge townhouses. Cross street of Rolling Ridge Road. Repeating, respond to the Roosevelt Station 5 area, priority 1, 75-year-old female with a past occurred insect bite with a swollen face, 264 Hudson View Terrace, River Ridge townhouses. High Park Medic 1 out in a previous call, 17-01-1434.

traffic, kind of a mini EMS, priority 1, 58-year-old male not breathing, Main Lane Trailer Park, 100 Main Lane Extension. 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Feeding to Lafayette, kind of a mini EMS, priority 1, 58-year-old male not breathing, Main Lane Trailer Park, 100 Main Lane Extension, lot 29, 17-03-1428.

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0: This is now in the town of Dover EMS. Request to assist Dominion Medic 1 currently responding for a 58-year-old male not breathing. May Lane Trailer Park, 100 May Lane Extension, in May Knoll, May Lane, Lot 29, repeat, town of Dover EMS. 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
0: 3246, responding, Dover Medic 1, 1708.

Texas 911, a town of Wapser, EMS, responding to Hackensack Fire District 5, priority 1 for a female that fainted, number 70 Whitmere Road, the Villa Borghese, Cross Street Ferox Lane, New Hackensack Road, proceeding to town of Wapser, EMS, respond priority 1, New Hackensack Fire District for female that fainted at the Villa Borghese, number 70 Whitmere Road, 1710-1434.

Lieutenant Officer Medequan, you are responding. 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
1: Thank you.
0: Be advised, this was called in by the owner, 1718. Hyde Park Medic 2, ALS Northern Dutchess, 1718, 1434.

0: 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Come in.
1: Oxygenetic one, you're on the scene at 70. Was called in by the owner. Told him to have staff waiting for you to show you where the patient was. I have nothing further. I'll try to call back.
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East Fishkill Ambulance 1, Priority 4. 75-year-old female, high blood pressure. 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Cross Street Miller Road, Wolf's Road, cabin number 15. Repeating East Fishkill, response to the Station 1 area, Priority 4. 75-year-old female, high blood pressure. Number 50, Glen Hope Road, Glen Hope Co-op, cabin 15. 1724, 1434.

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Arizona ambulance, you're responding.

0: 911
1: is that? 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Ambulance only as a BLS unit.
0: Yeah, 10-4 LS.
1: 10-4-70-26.

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0: want to be volunteer, probably 61-year-old female, problem with a G-tube, Fishkill Center for Rehab. 22 Robert R. Cason Way between Dogwood Lake, Route 9D, north to 2. 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
1: Cross Street, Route 52 in a dead end. 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Taconic Rehab and Nursing of Hopewell, 3 Summit Court. Vanderbilt unit, room 215B is in Boyne. 1742-1432.

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Okay, Orion back, second dispatch, automatic fire alarm, 381 White Schoolhouse Road, 1810, 1428.

0: 91 to Village Wildwood. Village Officer Station 1 area, priority 2. 42-year-old female, cardiac history, feeling sick. 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
1: 3922 responding.

0: Dodgers 911 to Pauling. Cry for 89-year-old male, arm injury, room past the curb fall. This would be 40 Fenwood Drive off Route 22. Repeating to Pauling, party 4, 89-year-old male, arm injury from a past occurred fall, 40 Fenwood Drive.
1: So it's 1101, just confirming you copy it, but
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0: Rhinebeck, guys. 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
0: 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Ryan, Vector, sir, command 18, 16, 14, 20, 20.

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just 911 to town of Wilder's ambulance, priority 4, female fallen, unknown injuries at Villa Borghese, 70 Widmer Road between Burbridge Lane and New Hackensack Road at the upper level. Heading to town of Wilder's ambulance, priority 4, female fallen, unknown injuries at Villa Borghese, 70 Widmer Road, upper level, 1830, 1420.

That's a sign of on the Fairview Empress, priority 1, 75-year-old female, possible stroke. 4 Maple Road between Hook Road and Cherry Lane. Repeating 2, Fairview Empress, priority 1, 75-year-old female, possible stroke. 4 Maple Road, 1832-1428.

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0: 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Response to the Pauling Station 1 area, priority 1. 65-year-old male, abdominal pain, altered mental status, number 9 Miller Road. 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
1: Pleasant Valley.
0: 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Beekman, 3479, Dutchess Medic 1. 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
1: 4778, arriving past there.
2: Upgrade 4778, arriving past there, 1838, 1434. On that one, but the medic one's responding to the Castle Point.
0: That's just medic one, you're responding 1839.

Texas 911 Red Hook, Empress, respond priority 1, 85-year-old male, difficulty breathing, number 5 Elm Street in the Linden Acres development, cross street of Albee Road, Aspenwall Road, hitting the Red Hook, Empress, priority 1, 85-year-old male, difficulty breathing, number 5 Elm Street, Linden Acres development, 1841-1434.

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0: this is the ambulance of listing delivered via the 70 Whitmer Road to Burbage Lane, New Hackensack Road, repeating to New Hackensack. Manpower requested to assist the ambulance of listing. Philip Borghese, 70 Whitmer Road, 1547.
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1: Ambulance 1 is responding from DSB 55 to Red Hook.
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We're going to be going out with a 76-year-old female, difficulty breathing, Kentucky Road.

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1: 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In the Tivoli, Empress, Priority 1, 76-year-old female, difficulty breathing, 132 Gusky Road, 1859, 1429.

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1: Flycar 1 is in service, turnover for review. Is there another call pending?
0: 132 Gusky Road, kind of Red Hook, 76-year-old female, difficulty breathing.
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0: That's affirmatively on response.
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0: We have the Dutch Flycar responding. They're going to be coming from the Fairview area, so it's going to be extended ETA.

0: Texas 911 Roosevelt, response station 1 area 6371, Hyde Park Medic, priority 1, 50-year-old male, not alert, bleeding from the mouth. Number 23 Cardinal Road, crossing Blue Jay Lane, from Elbow Road. Repeating to Roosevelt, Hyde Park EMS, response station 1 area, priority 1, 50-year-old male, not alert, bleeding from the mouth. Number 23 Cardinal Road, patient's going to be in the back at the end of the driveway, 1905-1434.
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0: Roosevelt from Hyde Park.
1: Hyde Park Medical and you are responding. Critical caller, pull up to 25 Cardinal Road, pull into that driveway. 23 will be at the end of the driveway. Residence is dark green in color. 1907, 1434.

0: 5267, that's now response back to service, is rendered.
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1: Andy Roosevelt 6371 responding.
0: Roosevelt 6371, you're responding, 1910, 1434.
2: 301, this is my A and it's the West.
1: ADC 71-1910, Dutchess Medic 1, if you could repeat that.
2: Dutchess Medic 1, ALS 2,
1: He's saying Vassar or Westchester?
2: Vassar. ALS in the Dutchess.
1: Might as well be also helping

0: 71 responding VLS to Northern Dutchess Hospital. Is there an ETA on the Dutchess Fly Car?
1: Dutchess Fly Car 1, you're looking.
2: Dutchess Fly Car 1, I'm on Route 9 in Hyde Park. I'm showing a 22-minute ETA.
1: 6671 to transport to the hospital. 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
1: Redhook 5871, your driver alone. Empress Fly Car 88 is on the scene. Do you want to proceed in driver alone or Dutch stands on one handle?
0: Empress 5871, respond then.
1: Redhook 5871, you respond in, meet the fly car. 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
0: On.
1: Just confirming, you're going to 5 Elm Street, correct? 5871. Ready to see you, Union Route 1921. Dutchess
2: 911,
1: Dutchess
2: Ambulance 1.
1: Ambulance 1, Red Hook 5871 is now responding. You could go back and serve it. 1921. Just start heading down to Poughkeepsie for a shift change.
2: Danny was just about to ask.
1: Empress Fly Car 88, go ahead.
2: Yeah, how far was Dutch's ambulance going to be from the scene? I'm probably going to need some help lifting.
1: Your ETA to Elm Street and Red Hook.
2: Probably going to be about 6 minutes from here.
1: Ambulance one standby. Empress Fly Car 88, do you want them to continue in for our assistance lifting?
2: Yeah,
1: that's fine. Dr. Samuels 1, need your turnaround. Continue to 5 Elm Street. Assist 5871 and the fly car with lifting. I'll put you back on the assignment, 1922.
2: Crazy.
3: Roswell Command.
1: Roswell Command,
3: Command 3. ETA and FPD are starting to get aggressive with EMS now.
1: High Park 14 is currently en route.

0: be advised they may need more than one unit. He's becoming verbally and aggressively. We're backing away.
1: Roosevelt Command, we have DCSO also responding, 1923.

Officers Medical Evidence, Service 1926, 1434.

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2: 2, engine 2, city mess, respond. 1, 200-year-old female, breathing. 468, main, from number 1, crushes, 1 street, South Cherry Street. Engine 2, city mess, respond. 1, 200-year-old, fully breathing. 468 Street, from number 1, South Quinn Street, South Cherry Street. 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
1: But Robinson are out, so we should be good.

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1: Empress Flycart 8A transporting ALS Northern Dutchess aboard. Red Hook, 1934.
0: Dutchess Hamlin Plum's going to be back in. 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
0: Empress 211 responding.
1: New Hackensack 5211 responding, 1937. Hackensack 52, on, you're on the scene. New Hackensack units, update from the alarm company, set off by smoke from cooking, 1937.
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0: responding in place at 11. What was that, a third mechanical?
1: NXX 5212, you're responding in place of 11. 11 is going to be out of service mechanical, 1940, 1434.

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0: 911 East Clinton, Empress, respond priority 143, you have male chest pain at the Taconic DDSO Evergreen Community Residence, 107 Spruce Lane, cross street Pumpkin Lane and the dead end. 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
1: Now on Laundretta, 5871, arriving Northern Dutchess.
0: Right, Hub 5871, arriving Northern Dutchess, 1949, 1434.

Dutchess 911 at Dutchess Flight, R1, respond, East Clinton Fire District, Priority 1, 43-year-old male chest pain, Taconic DDSO, Evergreen Community Residence, 107 Spruce Lane, crossed with Pumpkin Lane and the dead end. Repeating to Dutchess Flight, R1, respond, East Clinton Fire District, Priority 1, 43-year-old male chest pain, Taconic DDSO, Evergreen Community Residence, 107 Spruce Lane, 1951, 1434.

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0: You're responding. 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
0: 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I show 3871 responding at 1954, 1434.
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